0: what's happening?
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0: Yeah. What you into, man? 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
1: 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It's the bomb.

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1: 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Oh, man. I should do this for a living.
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0: Die Freigabe der Schwangerschaftsunterbrechung widerspricht dem Sinn der Familie, deren Aufgabe ja gerade die Erziehung des Nachwuchses ist. 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
1: Oh, I know. 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Or barely awake. Paddle to the metal. Oh, man. I should do this for a living.
0: It feels good to be Boatu. It feels good to Geico.

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1: 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She could see now the gate latch made of a human arm, and the lock that was a grinning mouth full of teeth. 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She was brushing away her tracks at the same time with a broom made of cats.

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0: 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She was so angry when she found the house spotless, the corn sorted and the dinner on the table. But she said nothing, just clapped her hands, and three pairs of bodiless hands appeared, took the good seed and started grinding it into flour. Wasilisa couldn't look away.
1: "What are you staring at? Why don't you say something?"
0: "Who were those riders I passed in the forest?"
1: "The white's the day, the gold's the sun, and the black's the night, of course."
0: "Where do you go when you leave the house?"
1: "Be careful what you ask about other people's business. Too much knowledge will make you old."
0: Wasilisa wanted to ask about the hands, but dared not, and so the Baba Yaga said,
1: "Very well, it's my turn. How did you manage to finish all the work in time?"
0: "Oh, it was with my mother's blessing."
1: "I don't want blessings in my house. Tomorrow you will have to do all you did today again and sort out these three

Oh, isn't that nice? Isn't that nice? Is this some kind of booze or cigarette or cigar or something? Oh. No, don't pop the balloon. Hold on, see if I can fit it down here. Andrew and I, we're going to have a child. But Andrew said we can't keep our baby on tour because it'll ruin my image. Don't do that. When he gets born, he'll come and kill you. Ow! Oh! Well, that blew off the remaining inch I had. This song is called Burn Beyond Recognition. It's about getting much, much, much, much, much too much information in your head at one time. All right.

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1: 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C'est la vie? Would be better if I was French.
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1: 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Or barely awake. Paddle to the metal. Oh, man. I should do this for a living.
0: 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It feels good to Geico.

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2: Don't you love it? Oh, it's so good!
0: It feels good to be Boatu. It feels good to Geico.

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1: Hi, I'm Jennifer Garner. 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

All right, all you groovy, tuned-in, turned-on, way-out fans, here's a sample of your kind of music as we feature Eric Clapton, Ginger Baker and Jack Bruce, otherwise the Cream, in Strange Brew.

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Thank you very much. This is this song is from 1916. 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

olacak.

0: Thank you very much. We're going to continue with the song that used to be a work song. And women, while they were weaving cloth or mending fishermen's nets, they used to make up little songs. And in this song, there's three verses. One about the blacksmith, the farmer, and the fisherman. The chorus of the song is, Bucky Misha is Bucky Thissa is Bucky Midla Hela. And that's a chorus for all of you to sing tonight. It does mean in English, I will move if you will move and we'll all move together. The title is An Cran Uhl Apfelbaum in German.
1: Yeah. I get him to learn a new word every day. 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

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Yeah. Brilliant. San Francisco. Wow. 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
2: Don't you love it? 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

I've got to look good. Ooh, you know what? When I walk up into that club tonight, all eyes will be on me.